0: put a smile on your face. Don't bring everybody down like this. Don't worry. It will soon pass, whatever it is. Don't worry, be happy.
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Are you ready? Here you go.

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0: 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Ladies and gentlemen, the next group. Oh my God. If it was not for these guys, I would not be standing here tonight singing Sydney Youngblood and singing a little bit of cover song. These two guys are very special to me in my heart. I love them to death. So we're going to turn back the clock because I don't want to be your hero because I'm going to have to shatter your dreams. Ladies and gentlemen, Clark and Mike, better known as Johnny Hayes Jones!
1: 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How you doing? You look beautiful. Let's see some hands, come on. All the way at the back, come on.

Dankeschön! Thank you, Munster! This is a song called Magnetize.

Thank you. Christian on guitar here, folks. What a player. These people are wonderful. What a great band Sydney has.